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1: Okay, Whitefield Ambulance 1, back in quarters. 1235.

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0: We got another call on it. It might actually be into Lisbon, if you'll check to the town line and let me know.
1: Going by Littleton now.

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1: Okay, receive. We'll advise Littleton.

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1: Good.
0: We got a report of a deer struck, and it's in the road. It was given to us originally west of the Lowe's in Littleton. Littleton's gone and checked to the town line with a negative fine. One of the other calls, both callers called in. They didn't really know where they were. Second call said something about a monument. And I'm not picturing that, but they said something about storage sheds. So if you can check there. Now it's just dawned on me. When they said monument at the old antique place, which is now the Littleton Monument, where the U-Haul trucks are.
1: Where is it?

0: draft in Lisbon too.
1: What?
0: Littleton 32 just called in. She did find it. It is in your town. When you go up, it'll be just past Littleton Monument on the left, I believe.
1: Right.

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1: Wilmington 32.
0: For New Hampshire 20.
1: Go ahead with it.
0: 497219.
1: Just confirm it's a six-digit plate, 497219.
0: 5497219.
1: Okay, receive. Wilmington 32, that should be a 2018 Ford F-150 Black. And that expires in October. One owner, Nathaniel Bean from Groveton.
0: Was that vehicle in the Walmart parking lot?

0: Has been 2 grand.
1: Husband too.
0: I'll be clear. Here's the fee thing, not the rubbish.
1: Receive husband too.

0: 2 grand thing for being set.
1: There's been 2 by
0: 491960 should be a dark color Subaru. Be on 302 by the DOT shirt.
1: No, seriously.

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1: Go ahead.
0: Help me on an oil line for the operator. Nora Henry Lincoln 15424704 for Sent Destiny.
1: Okay, on Destiny, she's a valid operator through 6/20/30, has a history of, has a restriction of correctable. And no history.
0: Emergency, thank you.

0: Has been two, Griff?
1: Has been two, go ahead.
0: I'll be clear. Warning for defective equipment. The driver's side headlight.
1: See, just see. Has been two.
0: Has been two, Griff. I found a land F patrol.
1: Let's see, let's move to.

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0: Congrats on gross one. 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
1: More of the investigation, I do.

0: Whitefield 6. Are you off at the PD right now? Party there currently that was at the board meeting earlier in his backpack. He's wondering if he needs to be next.
1: Probably. I'll turn around right now.
0: Whitefield 6.

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Could you just grab his name when he gets there?

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1: Condom secured.

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1: 3 20 3, go ahead.
0: State police on call.
1: Receive 3 20 3.

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0: In 12, 10, 32.
1: Are you calling?
0: Affirmative. That last item we spoke of on the phone on that DV service, I made a call for it and showed you did the paperwork service. I had to go into NCIC and modify it to show, in fact, it had been served. And it's all set now.
1: Received, thank you.

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1: Going.
0: Has Littleton 2 and 3 secured?
1: We should have on our 5, 6, and 32.
0: Raising.

0: Well, both are six grams.
1: Both in six, bud.
0: I'll be out at the Great River Hydro picnic area slash sandbar with two vehicles. You clear a copy on 220s.
1: Go ahead with the first one.
0: First one's going to be Vermont truck 531 A Alpha 837.
2: Lancaster 21.
0: Security building 1079.
2: Lancaster 2.
0: Affirm. Second one's going to be New Hampshire 559 4496.

0: And that should be an 09 Volvo S40 Volt.
1: Ephraim, no one with the vehicles at the moment will be checking the woods here.
0: Received the Volvo belongs to a male, well, male and female, on 302 in Lisbon. The other one's out of St. J.
1: Yeah, I'm familiar with both parties. I had them out here, I believe the tail end of my shift last week.

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I'm on hold with a Caden Koval, in check RMS for recent second. I believe he's on probation.

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1: 2399 5393.

Okay, well, 10:32. Okay, I believe this is going to be Maria. And she is... no history. Standby. Got no history in New Hampshire. From Connecticut. Valid operator's license expires 11 of 32.

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0: I'll be clear. Line for speed.
1: Message stable from 32.

0: We're asking Williston 6.
1: 6.
0: Williston 6, I attached you to a callback request from the Littleton Regional Hospital supervisor for nursing staff. I did put her direct phone number in there for her supervisor line.
1: Where is it?

0: Both in six, granted.
1: On six.
0: I made that call back. They're refusing any police services as far as criminal investigation goes. They've tried the Birch House with no success, and I just advise them to give 211 a call. They would have the most resources.
1: I see those six.

NORPAC, Lancaster, M1, Skillman EMS, the stage for police. 58 Jefferson Avenue, Lunenburg. Gray, unknown age female, pregnancy, that is in pain. CSQ is requesting staging either a male party that's irate on scene. Again, NORPAC, Lancaster, M1, Skillman EMS, the stage for police. 58 Jefferson Avenue, Lunenburg. For a unknown age pregnant female who's in pain. Police requesting stage to an irate male on the scene at 2340.

0: call back from Lancaster Ambulance 3.
1: Lancaster A3.
0: Doors responding.
1: Okay, Mike, F3, 3 units, 1 and bird, 2351.

0: Correct.
1: Lunenburg K2.
0: Lunenburg K2. Lunenburg K2, you're responding at 2352. Units responding in Lunenburg, the scene is secure. You can proceed to the scene. Capably advised mail party has left the scene, and it will be an 11 week pregnant female who is in extreme amount of pain. And that's all the information we have, 2352.

0: roll that forward, Keaton.
1: Sir?
0: Yeah, two things. Can you contact DSC and where they are? I talked with an email on commercial in E Street, advising us on that the call is for the male subject. As left to me, I know direction of travel, but the marketing group is off in the area.
1: I can check their ETA to the scene. They did say they had a trooper inbound, so they didn't stay out long. And they did tell me their mail left, didn't stay out long ago.
0: Okay, thank you.

0: Wild Pack, Lunenburg 18. I just spoke with the SE and they said now since the mail is no longer on scene, they are not responding.
1: Wonderful. Alright, thank you. Where on the go off the email is not played with anything.
0: Number K2 advising under strong scene, no pain at 01 minutes.

0: Let's say Woodsville Ambulance, Ground Reigate EMS, Reigate Fire Department, responding Reigate in the area of 4384 Scott Highway. Unknown age male, not responding to the calling party, passed out behind the wheel, vehicle over the bank. Seeing Twin State, Woodsville Ambulance, Ground Reigate EMS, Reigate Fire Department, in Reigate, the area of 4384 Scott Highway. Unknown age male patient, not responding to calling the party, passed out behind the wheel, vehicle is away. Passed out 4 minutes.
1: Twin State Bethlehem Ambulance. Twin State Bethlehem Ambulance, 31 Blandon Street in Bethlehem. A 17 Bravo, 82-year-old male, fall victim, complaining of back pain. Again, Twin State Bethlehem Ambulance. 31 Blandon Street in Bethlehem. A 17 Bravo 82-year-old male complaining of back pain from a fall. 0 4 minutes.

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1: 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Woodsville A1 is spawning 7 minutes.
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1: Runner 1 on scene, single vehicle over the embankment. 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You'll be investigating 12 minutes.

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Engine 1 on, responding, tank on, and be responding momentarily, 13 minutes.

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0: DWA, zero traffic time stress, time clear, 31 minutes, 04. Lancaster 2 and 9. See both units. Littleton 5, 6, and 32.
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0: 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Littleton 5 and 6.

0: 26 to 32. Is that out there?
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1: Sir, can I do?
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1: 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They have troopers en route, unknown ETA. No reported weapons,

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Wednesday, Littleton Fire Department. Littleton Fire Department to Franconia, 93 Main Street, the Lafayette Center. For a 37 Bravo, 84-year-old male with conscious breathing and alert. Past tense fall from 2 days ago, now complaining of a head injury. Again, Twin State Littleton Fire Department to Franconia, 93 Main Street, the Lafayette Center. For a 37 Bravo, 84-year-old male, conscious breathing alert. Past tense fall from 2 days ago, now reporting a head injury at 108.

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1: Littleton Ambulance 3, you're responding to Franconia 93 Main Street. Bed 45A is an Adam at 111.
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Littleton Ambulance 3, transporting Littleton Regional 137.

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1: Grosvenor Ambulance 2.
2: Still on scene. We'll be going 2 weeks shortly.
0: Grosvenor Ambulance 2. Still on scene. Transporting shortly. 145.

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Littleton Ambulance 3, at the hospital 149.

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Twin State, Woodsville, Amblin, Newbury, Mass, to West Newbury, 4916 Swamp Road. For a 64-year-old male with difficulty breathing. Again, Twin State, Newbury, MS, Woodsville, Amblin, to West Newbury, 4916 Swamp Road. For a 64-year-old male, breathing difficulty, 259.

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Newbury M10, you're responding. 4916 Swamp Road in Rest, Newbury at 303. He does have a history of COPD with no relief from an inhaler.

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Woodsboro Ambulance 1, you're responding 303.

Jacksonville, ambulance 1. Woodville, ambulance 1, you're on scene at 325.

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Woodsville, Cottage 408.

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No attack. Broken ambulance. Northback, Groveston Ambulance. 66 Hotchback Rose Stratford. A 26 Alpha, 68-year-old male with a catheter issue. Again, Northback, Groveston Ambulance, Stratford. 66 Hotchback Rose. A 26 Alpha, 68-year-old male with a catheter issue. 556.

Well, I've had some girls in the A2. Signing on, waiting for a crew. 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

0: 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North back, Grosvenor Ambulance 2. Show us the route to Weeks' 1, please.
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0: 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We all fessed up.
1: Good.
0: We just pulled in the roses from Main Street, Massachusetts 5, Robert King Mary 91.
1: Message received. Bethel 1.

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0: Correct, in the Bethlehem 1.
1: Bethlehem 1.
0: See that you responded to that disturbance call at the Arlington Hotel. I just want to make sure you have the information. They're apparently outside the building screaming, and the caller has asked them to leave.
1: Yeah, they might have left already. I spoke with one person, hasn't heard or seen them, but I'm off there now.
0: Message received, Bethlehem 1.
2: 4 Union Street. 911 advisor didn't hear anything, and there was no answer to any of their attempts. Yeah. Captain Lisbon 1.

0: Grafton Elizabeth one. I attached you a call for a callback slash assistant citizen. A John McIntyre is looking for assistance to get a student to school. He's requesting a phone call.
1: Gracious.

0: And graph. Can you clarify, is it at 554 Union, or is it in the area of 554 Union?
1: They just said they're mapping it in the area of 554 Union. I'm trying to RMS the number to see if we have it in the system, see if it comes back to anyone.
0: Received. I'll start at 554 and work out from there.

0: Twin Cities, you lose an ambulance. Stand by the phone. Twin State to Lisbon Ambulance, respond to 65 Riverside Avenue in Lisbon for 26 Alpha, 24-year-old female, conscious breathing alert, has been vomiting for 4 days. Twin State to Lisbon Ambulance, respond to 65 Riverside Avenue in Lisbon for 26 Alpha, 24-year-old female, conscious breathing alert, has been vomiting for 4 days. Your time is 7:35.
1: Last contact, all been in Lancaster, Grosvenor area. Send the 7 go.
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1: 1.
0: To check and see if you copy that 1023 on that female you ran.
2: Yeah, I did. It looks like an EBW. From what I can see, there's also another male, so I can see a Travis Raymond. Should have them in the RMS. Should run them as well. I'm going to volo the area for them. They are on foot. One went down Lewis Hill. The other one went towards Main Street. And if you could advise anything on Travis.
0: Affirmative. I'll run him and let you know.
2: Appreciate it.

0: 12 10.
1: Just tried calling that number, immediately went to voicemail, unable to leave a message. The motor vehicle and stop in Lancaster, do we have a vehicle description?
0: Stand by, I'll load it back up.
2: Send that back on one.
3: One.
2: And on the mail, Travis, I'll have to run down and confirm, but it looks like we have a Superior Girl Horn for him.

0: grab from Littleton 10.
1: Go ahead.
0: It was a gray Nissan Rogue 2015. The answer 499-2729, and that was January 26th by Lancaster.
1: You can just add that to the call. I'll keep an eye out.

0: Merci beaucoup, Dan.
1: Who's the name of this one? Go ahead. Was the ambulance one is on scene. Time is 7:45.
2: Machine seat is F1.
3: F1.
2: You all set over there?
4: Yeah, I'm just holding right now for these two individuals.
2: Yeah. Would you like me to slide your way?
4: You'd like to just, you know, you can go flow of traffic. Just to confirm now, they did take off from the area, so.
2: Freeze.
5: Immediate houses, no emergency on either. 7, check the area. Negative contact. We'll keep an eye out for that car, but show us clear for now.
0: See you, Wilson 10.

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1: Two, 11, 10.

0: grafting a little sometimes. When you have a chance, can you go to your PD and confirm a warrant for the last of Gerard versus Nicole? Beth on PD is not off of her, but they're in the middle of looking for a incident that happened in Bethlehem.
1: Received. I can go take care of that.
0: Rest you a little sometime.

0: Grafton, the Bethlehem 1 status check.
1: Bethlehem 3, Grafton, off of the mail party at the PD.
0: Message received, Bethlehem 3.
1: I'm sorry.
2: Just confirming that's Mr. Raymond.
1: Okay.
2: So. I did confirm that 1023 as well.

0: Vessel 3, Grafton. Vessel 1 has that null priority in custody.
1: Message to Vessel. That's one for you. Do you want me to email that to you?
2: Film one.
1: That's one is confirming. Email that to you.

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1: Wilson 60.
0: Joey 10-2, Sign in Union.
1: I see Wilson 60.

0: grass and loaf and kind of.
1: But.
0: Thank you, where they have the last of Raymond in custody if you do have an item for him.
1: Received. I just got into the PD. I'll checking those items now.
0: Especially a little defense.

0: 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Both intense.
1: Confirmed the warrant for Mr. Gerard. I'll let you know if I have that other one.
0: Both intense.

0: Hilton 10, Grafton.
1: Hilton 10.
0: That other item for Mr. Raymond.
1: And if you want to fax that over to Southland PD, I'll let them know you have it.
0: Hey, firm, can you send me their fax number?
1: Hilton 10.

0: graph and develop them one.
1: From what?
0: I just emailed a copy of that to you.
1: Do that again.
0: I just emailed you a copy of our warrant, and Lilton's going to be faxing you over an additional warrant for him as well.
1: Lilton has a warrant for him as well, you said?
0: That's affirmative, and they're going to be faxing it.
1: We see Bethlehem 3 is going to have that subject at the PD. I'm going to continue the bolo for the other one.
0: That should receive Bethlehem 1.

0: Rock and roll sometimes. 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
1: Where is it?

0: Martin to office. 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Do you know who it is? I believe so. Is it a skillet? Yes, ma'am. Is he coming to Lakeway?
1: Ten Grafflin. 12 and 10. Bethlehem should have both of those warrants. I see Littleton and 10.
0: Copy that. We have a copy of the notice.
1: Grafflin to Bethlehem 3.
2: Go ahead.
1: Per Littleton 10, you should have both warrants on your fax for both subjects.
2: Has not received them yet.

0: Bridgestone?
1: 15 feet away from one. Arlington Street. She disappeared again. Up Arlington Street. Where is she from?

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1: Littleton 1, you're loud and clear.
0: Started contacting you a few minutes ago. If you could just pull a call for service for a trespass, Lakeway Elementary School, subject Wayne Skillen, showed up at this location. Unclear whether a trespass notice is still in effect for him.
1: That's Steve. Littleton 1. I'll see if it's in the system for him.

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0: Grafton to Littleton 1. Someone, I don't see any flags associated with the subject in our RMS system. I don't know if your admin would have anything in-house to show that.
1: Grafton, thank you very much for looking.
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0: Grafton to Bethlehem 1, status check?
1: Just checking in the area still. You don't have to do checks at this time. Myself and the Carroll unit are still following for that female.
0: Message received, Bethlehem 1.

0: Littleton 1, Grafton. I'll be clear from Lakeway on that item.
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0: 28, Lisbon A1.
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0: Short off at LRH.
1: Lisbon Ambulance 1 is at LRH, your time is D29.

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1: Ten Grafton, seven's dealing with a walk-in. 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
1: Grafton to Bethlehem 1. Bethlehem 1, it doesn't look like you still have contact with the female.

0: I took a call from someone on Lewis Hill. They advised that a female with a lip piercing at 8:05 attempted to get a ride from a caller. She also stated a male with an orange coat was walking in the same area of the Historical Society. She just called in, and she said this was at 8:05.
1: Yeah, they called at 8:05, you said, this morning?
0: They just called in, but that's when they saw her, was at 8:05.
1: Thank you.

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0: 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The time is 8:47.

0: Justin Wilson 7.
1: Wilson 7.
0: Wilson 7, that party you were just dealing with is at the courthouse. She stated she does need that paperwork now.
1: Receipt.

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1: 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Your time is 9:10.

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0: 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Come along.
1: Wilson 7 to Grafton. You can show me clear unit G11 is still secured.
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Point State to Bethlehem Ambulance, standby for tone. 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Really?

0: still in 21, little cousin, 7. 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
4: 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Twin States and Littleton Fire Department, respond to 1407 North Littleton Road in Littleton for 6 Delta, 60-year-old female, conscious, breathing, but not responding normally, difficulty breathing, cerebral palsy, patient does not have DNR. Twin State 2, Littleton Fire Department, respond to 1407 North Littleton Road in Littleton for 6 Delta, 60-year-old female, conscious breathing, not responding normally, difficulty breathing, cerebral palsy. Patient does have a DNR. Your time's 9:40.
2: Grafton, Littleton, 7. Did you copy the medical? 1407 North Littleton Road at 6 Delta, 60-year-old female, conscious breathing, not responding normally, does have difficulty breathing, cerebral palsy, does have a DNR.
4: Ambulance 3 is responding to 1407 North Littleton Road. Your time is 9:41.

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0: Twin State from Bethlehem A1.
1: Bethlehem Ambulance 1, go ahead.
0: Sure, it's responding.
1: Bethlehem Ambulance 1 is responding to 2222 Main Street. 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

0: dated. Her dad stopped in to check on a John McDonald as they hadn't heard from him in a while. His Ford pickup, color black, was in the driveway. The door was unlocked, so he popped his head in and hollered, but no one answered. He did not want to go in as he didn't want to find something that they didn't want to see. The neighbor did state that he had been sick. Again, this was the other day.
1: Received.
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2: 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I'm on Main Street now, passing Jack and Vince.

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0: 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Coming off at Lakeway for a trespassing issue.
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1: Franconia 5.
0: Franconia 5, I was just wanting to confirm that Franconia 1 received the email I sent them.
1: If I hear from him, I'll check with him. 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
0: Message received, Franconia 5.
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1: Grafton, I have a trespass notice filled out. Can you show me en route to 48 Grove Street for the Terps?
0: And
1: 10 Grafton, the service will be for a Wayne Skillen, if you want to add him to the call.
0: Okay.

0: 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Wilson, Sonograph, and Sim Traffic.
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0: and 7-4. 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
1: I see that. A 4-7. She was putting up a finger, told you. I don't know if she was trying to wave you down or not.
0: Seven of four. I waved. Would you like me to stop and see if she needs anything?
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0: Bethlehem, Ambulance 1, you're at your 20-minute mark.
1: We are clearing the scene with a patient refusal.
0: 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Your time is 10-07. Littleton Ambulance 3. 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
1: 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I'll try again later.
0: Message to Wilson 10.

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0: Dropped in a little from 7. Want to make you aware, we had a fishing game call from 25 Willow Street. 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The caller is a Lancaster police officer, and he said the bear is not scared of anything. We did give it to New Hampshire State Police, but want to make you aware.
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0: still on the ten grasses. You had a New Hampshire 20 to this call.
1: Affirmative, go ahead with it.
0: The plus sign, Lincoln, Edward, David, George, Edward,

0: Littleton 10. I do have that on a Ford F-150 color black to Mr. McDonald.
1: Received. Negative contact. Yes. I'm likely going to be making entry here in a second.
0: Passenger Littleton 10.

0: Wilson 10, Grafton.
1: Wilson 10.
0: Entry into the house. Make sure you're asleep. I attempted to wake him up. He did not wake up. I'll be clear.
1: Wilson 10, just confirming you're broken out. He was asleep. You attempted to wake him up, but he did not wake up.
0: Affirm, but steadily breathing and snoring, so I'll be clear.
1: That's the procedure, Wilson 10.

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1: Grabbed into Bethlehem 1.
2: Bethlehem 1.
1: Call from Harry Carter, 315 West Farm Road, stating there's a tree down across the road blocking both lanes.
2: Do we know if there's wires involved?
1: Bethlehem 1, he did not state anything about wires, just said the tree was blocking both lanes of traffic.
2: Let me see if you want to reach out to the town garage. Let me back out at 120 Brickyard. I'm going to go attempt to wake up Mr. McDonald. Once you get in touch with him.
1: So you see Bethlehem 1.

0: 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Reference the call by phone. I sent that word to Littleton 21 earlier this morning.
1: That's a C-Wife 1.

0: 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What's the numerical on here?
1: 120.
0: Copy.

0: 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I did speak with Mr. Wright at the highway garage. They will go check out that issue.
1: 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Thank you.

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0: You can show me clear of the fishing game call. I stopped by the neighbors and notified that there's a young bear hanging around in the area.
1: Now, 50 people from 7.

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0: Can you turn the ambulance out to my location, please? Is awake and somewhat verbal, unknown issue with him at the moment.
1: Madison, you see Wilson first.
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0: 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Littles in three, I see you keying up, didn't get anything through.
1: Go ahead with your traffic.
0: Littleton 3, I just received a call from a Barry McDonald claiming to be the brother of the patient there. Looking for a callback as like a status update.
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1: All right. Yeah, if you can send that to Ken, we're still active here.
0: Message received, Littleton 3.

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1: 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Preparing one for LRA.
0: Wilkes Ambulance 3, patients been extricated from the house, preparing for transport 1127.

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1: Did you say Littleton 3?
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1: Go ahead.
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3: You can show me clear that truancy issue, negative contact with an individual. I did leave a note. I'll check that later, but you can close it for the time being.
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2: Received. You can show us switching the patient from Grossen Ambulance 1 to Grossen Ambulance 2. We have our patient extricated into that ambulance, and they will be leaving shortly.
3: Patient is then extricated, loaded into Grossen Ambulance 2, will be departing shortly. Your time is 11:37.

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0: I'm en route back to the Hanover area.
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3: SLV is active until 2029. Out of state suspension in 19 for refuse to submit to tests. And out of state conviction.

Grafton to Bethlehem 1. I have an individual at the department looking to return a phone that a guest left at their place the other day. Message received, Bethlehem 1.

0: send it to Mullins 3.
1: Crash in Whitefield 1.
0: That was 1152.
1: Minor motor vehicle collision in front of the post office, 26 Jefferson Road. Caller stating no injuries, leakage, or airbag deployment.
2: Bethlehem 1, go ahead. I was off the PD. I grabbed the phone. Individual turned in. It's believed to be, or it's believed to belong to the 17 I had from this morning.
3: Bethlehem 1.

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1: Go ahead.
0: 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They sent a fax over for a stocking for service.
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0: craft in Lisbon once. She was a call my phone. It's going to be lost or reared in reference to a restraining order to be served.
1: Appreciate it.
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1: The Bethel one, the Grafton. I'm just advising, West Farm Road is now open. The tree has been removed.
2: Do you see that one?

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1: 1.
0: Just advising you that my enlistment officer faxed over a restraining order that needs to be served.
1: All he got is something about a restraining order.
0: Affirmative, my enlistment officer faxed a restraining order over that needs to be served to an address in your town.
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I don't know what number it is because it's Butler, it's not Barry. Just tell them it's the bus that picks kids up from Parker Village.

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0: Nora Patterson, Ghost in Ambulance 2. Show us back in quarters.
1: Ghost in Ambulance 2, back in quarters, 4 to 10.

0: Littleton seven. I have a motorist assist at the intersection of Dells Road and West Main Street in front of Harris Energy. Mitsubishi Outlander, caller stated that his vehicle basically just stopped working. He's in the middle of the road blocking traffic at the moment.
1: Appreciate it.

0: just dispatching to the lost property call. Caller was at Rosa Flamingo's last night. She had her purse on top of someone's car and someone drove off with it on top of the car. Okay. She can't find her purse now. She's wondering if anyone has turned it in. Caller's information is the call.
1: Here she is. I think I spoke with the other half of that party that already reported this morning. We have not got anything. If you get her information, we'll give her a call if it shows up.
0: Great. Steve, I'll send that number to yourself.

0: 7221, go ahead.
1: That car's out of the way. PW in Whiting, stop to assist and push it.
0: 3 Chief, thank you. 7 in Grafton, did you copy 21's traffic?
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0: Thank you.

0: Grafton to Lancaster 1.
1: Go ahead.
0: Lancaster 1, we just got a call from State Police. Route 2 westbound in Jefferson, there is a tractor trailer unit that's all over the road. Silver trailer, white cab. Caller thinks it says Brighton Transport LLC on the cab.
1: Go ahead that way.
0: Good afternoon, Lancaster 1.
1: All right.
0: Just got an update from New Hampshire State Police. They have a trooper that is observing the vehicle now.

0: Lancaster, 1 to Crawford.
1: SD 710 has that vehicle stopped. He'll be taking care of it.

0: Good afternoon, Lancaster 1.
1: Go ahead.
0: I want to confirm you're clear of that motor vehicle complaint.
1: I just checked with 710. He's all set.
0: Message received, Lancaster 1.

0: Marvel too.
1: That's from one of the Grafton.
0: Just dispatch you to a call by phone in reference to a invite to an emergency services event in Lancaster.
1: Clear for New Hampshire 20, if you have one vehicle in the yard.
2: Go ahead with plate, Bethlehem 1.
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2: Bethlehem 1, that's coming back as a 2006 Honda Element Blue, registered to a Chad Emmons of 90 Reardon Road.
1: Actually, confirming 555-7446.
2: Affirmative, Bethlehem 1.
1: I see that. It looks like that plate is on a white Dodge Ram pickup truck now.
2: See Bethlehem 1.

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0: 7 draft himself.
1: Seven, go ahead.
0: That'll be 10-7-9 from court. Nine's off one.
1: Message received, Sheriff 7.

0: aircraft in the Bethlehem 1. Status check.
1: It's still locked. And he's just getting some belongings to vacate the residence at this time.
0: Message received, Bethlehem 1.

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Able to get the subject information for that call for the lead transport, please.

0: And Sheriff Tennis, show me in the call. It's going to be last from Gagne versus Zachary.
1: Receive, thank you. I see it now. I apologize.
0: Can I see Sheriff Tennis?

0: Craft in the Bethlehem 1. Status check.
1: Still off.
0: Message received, Bethlehem 1.
2: Four. He's in interview. Go ahead.
3: 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Would you like me to send that to yourself?
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1: 10-4, go ahead.
0: Tech, do you know anything about the order or who the person served would have been?
1: Negative. All I know is it was a restraining order.
0: Is it

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0: 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I didn't get an answer either.
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0: For further tones to your department, your wishes.

Station Bass Fire Department, stand by for the second tone. Bass Fire Department, respond to my marker 2.4, Rum Hill Road, in Bass for a car versus deer with injuries and with airbag deployment. Again, Twin States Bass Fire Department, respond to my marker 2.4, Rum Hill Road, in Bass for a car versus deer with injuries and with airbag deployment. Come of your second tone, 1411. God. When you're on scene, 1411.

0: of ones.
1: This is such due to a call by phone in reference to a question about white diagonal lines that were painted on Keller's property. 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
1: How's your traffic?
0: Saved. 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The only time.
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0: 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Forms Wolf Patrol.
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0: Copy that.

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0: I'll be clear. Service will be.
1: Did you see Bethlehem 1?

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0: 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JR and JR, first and third grade.
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0: 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It's going to be in the parking lot of the Best Western.

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0: 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He is valid until 3 of 27, clear New Hampshire history.
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0: I'll be out 34 Brummer Road, seeing some fire rounds from my restraining order.
1: Passenger seatbelts, 1-2.

0: has been too aggressive? I'll be clear. I took custody of those firearms. I'll give you a call. I'm at the PD for serial numbers.
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Respond to 134 Elm Street for 17 Bravo 5, 54-year-old female, Boston Prison Alert. She had fallen early in the week and she is just requesting an evaluation. Again, NORPAC, Lancaster Ambulance, respond to 134 Elm Street for 17 Bravo 5, 54-year-old female, Boston Prison Alert. She fell earlier in the week. Requesting an evaluation. Come on, 1534.

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1: Lancaster Ambulance 3, responding to 134 Elm Street. 1577.

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0: 10-1.
1: 3.

cast or two, Graffin. Stroh, myself, 10-1, with Lancaster 9, will be attached on all calls. And we're out at the elementary school for a lockout. Have a New Hampshire 20 when we're clear for it.

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1: Received. And that comes back to a Toyota Corolla 2025 model, Jeremy Noyes out of Groveton. It is all active.

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0: And you can show us en route to McDonald's for another lockout.

0: into Littleton 7. Are Littleton 3?
1: Caster 2, Grafton.
0: Two, go ahead.
1: New Hampshire 571-0964.
0: Littleton 32, I have a past trespassing issue at 41 Hill Street, apartment 5. Somebody entered her home without permission between 12 to 2 p.m. and the landlord stated that they'd not head into her home today.

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0: Region 2.
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2: Send him.
1: Receive Sheriff 1.

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0: 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Report taken.
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0: 657 Frank County, sir.
1: Okay.
0: This is you, sir.
2: Very good.
3: All of 1-8-8-1-1-2.
2: Welcome, sir. Can you go ahead again with your traffic?

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1: Offwind 627, he's on an accident up on the interstate in here at Marmar, 113.2 or so, right by exit 35. No checks.
0: Receive, Franklin, 3.

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0: That individual was released on summons up here.
1: Charleston 3.

0: Feel sick. Some parking issue call, passerby said if there was a vehicle parked illegally in front of the Allard building on King Square for the last almost hour. They couldn't catch the tag, but they said it was a dark gray compact SUV.
1: The vehicle is still there right now.
0: Drove by again, and it's still there.

0: 23, roger.
1: 23, go ahead.
0: Be advised, we have on 83 north, shut down to one lane only. We'll get this car to the trees.
1: What is he for? What is this? Yeah.

0: Hamilton 2, Franconia 3. Got reports of a possible deceased dog that was hit on the interstate along with another dog next to that dog. Unknown if it's still alive. It's near mile marker 117, I-93 North, Franconia.
1: Slip off with 627 for a minute. That vehicle's been towed away. He'll have one of the individuals, 1017. He'll give the other a courtesy ride to the Franconia PD.
0: Merrill 2 to Grafton.
2: I can head to that dog call on the interstate. That's pretty close to the town line anyway.
0: Received Sugar Hill 2. It sounds like it's just right off of the on-ramp.
2: Received.

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1: Go ahead.
2: This is clear for the motor vehicle accident. Both lanes are back open. Starting mileage for my transport, 67400. Again, 67400.
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0: Ghost off PD, mine acknowledge 67402. Get 67402.
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1: Okay, Kelsey, go ahead.
0: I'm off in the area. Did the reporting party say if the dog that was hit was 10-2 or if it was still mobile? I'm not seeing any dogs up here so far.
1: Caller said that one looked like it was 10-2, the other one was near it.
0: They'll swing around again and have a closer look.
1: Proceed for building.

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1: 1032, go ahead.
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2: L2, Grafton.
3: Sugar Hill 2, go ahead.
2: There's still a 10-2 deer from the motor vehicle accident up here at 117.4 from yesterday. I'm going to guess the caller saw a dog near that and assumed that it was also a 10-2 dog. There's negative contact up here with any dogs, and I've been through twice. So you can show me clear until we get anything further.
3: Sugar Hill 2.

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1: Two, go ahead.
0: 21, Vermont 22 on the RO.
1: RO of Eric Weibreiner out of Winsuki, Vermont. Valid until 6 of 2030, Clear, New Hampshire, history.
0: 36,

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1: Go ahead.
0: It's been released. You can show me clear from that call.
1: Receiving 23.

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1: Go ahead.
0: Just dispatched you to a civil matter. Just received a call from State Police. They are wondering if you could head up to the Littleton Regional Hospital and tell the male party not to go back to the property. State Police did state that you guys are familiar with this individual, have dealt with it today. At some point, she had stopped at the PD and gave some information.

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0: Dispatcher to a call by phone loss is pay in reference to setting up a civil standby to pick up his trailer.

Lancaster 2. 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In reference to a speeding ticket, caller has lost it. He just needs the amount of the ticket in order to take action.

0: Boss, go ahead.
1: Six, can you check the status of the motor vehicle stop I'm currently on of the driver?
0: Fairfield 6, that's 40 in Abigail Bateson out of Warwick, Rhode Island, correct?
1: Correct.

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It is showing driver's license status as suspended.

0: Girl, can you get a copy of that trespassing call? I'm being real.
1: Be advised that the subject is about 100 feet up the road on Route 3. He did leave the premises. The caller was still like no trespass order on.
2: Hey, 11, go ahead.
0: Littleton 11, Grafton 2-1.
1: Littleton 11.

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0: Captain Wilson 11.
1: What?
0: Just took a call attached to who I call back. Caller stating that he had a temp plate, but it got wet and the wind blew it, took it off. His new plates have not come in yet, and he would like to speak to an officer as to what he can do since he has to work in the morning.
1: Appreciate it.

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2: Littleton, A-3, same traffic, on scene.
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0: Littleton 10.
1: 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Mutual backdoor alarm, back to
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